0: back 20%.
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0: Over NC2.
3: NC2, got a call, second call from the alarm company reporting there are workers in the building, they may be doing something with that. The fire they spoke to was not on scene, just be advised.
0: Thank you.

0: SC2 is on scene. SC2 is the responding company. Please stand on the street. There's a crane on site.
1: N6 has that.
2: SC2, everyone on scene.

0: 10, fire car 5. Apparatus to clear, Waffle Street with patient refusal.
1: Receipt, apparatus clear, Waffle Street with patient refusal. 2031.

0: 64 the line 62. Outside of door 10, the ammonia meter is reading 0. Steve, don't answer. I'm getting 25 parts per million at the main panel here. I just spoke with a manager, and he said that they were doing some work today, and there's a possible leak around the gasket, so I wouldn't answer.
1: And he says that do not make entry.
0: I guess there's a company on their way. They're going to make the repair that's necessary.
2: Four is out. 1085, don't see.

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0: Sorry, left. 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
1: Breezy, Daddy back in quarters, 23 cents. A1 is back in. Receipt A1 back in 2030.

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1: Answer again, C2.
0: We're getting zero readings of parts per million of the ammonia in the rear of the building. I spoke with a key holder. They're on their way. I'm going to release engine 5, hold engine 6 and line open for now.
1: We see you have zero readings on the meter, ammonia. Key holder's out of the way. Hold that engine 6 and the ladder, release engine 5.
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1: Engine 5, you're clear.

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1: Minute fire entering Concord.
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1: That's affirmative. Can we get location and nature of the medical?
0: And can you have them respond to 95 Conan Street, apartment 217, 54 a middle party, stinkable episode?
1: Receive, still be en route.
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1: Still evaluating.
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1: You have another call pending?
0: Yeah, I have a call up on Dunson Road.

0: calling Benson.
1: Engine 2, it's, wasn't aware we had a staffed ladder. We have a 3rd ambulance.
0: Perfect. Thank you.
2: Range 4, 7.

0: having fire dispatching A2 engine 4, 15 Groveland Street. Motor vehicle collision, 2106. This is day one, Emirates 15 Groveland Street, motor vehicle collision, 2107.
1: We're going to be tied up with the ambulance for a couple minutes for three patient refusals.
2: Great, thank you. Right, this is
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3: And A4, you're back in town on the air fuel.
0: Having file on that day one on arrival, 2108.

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2: Answering SC2.
0: Got a key holders maintenance on scene. They found a small leak. Still reading zero parts per million. We're going to stand by until they can isolate it.
2: Received.

0: A1, will be clear, one page refusal, return on quotas.
1: So you did 1 year clear of the page refusal, return to quotas, 2113.
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1: And A4, I'll be back in quarters.
0: One's got one, BM6 out, sir.
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1: What's up, front line 5, you're back.
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3: NC2.
2: Ladder 1, you want us to respond back to Morgan Drive?
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2: Ladder 1 has it.
1: NC2 to
3: North 5. NC2. This is on scene and we'll handle. We had 0 readings to route and holding. All companies going to be clear.
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It was clear to turn. 32, clear to turn.

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1: 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A1, clear the South Shore Hospital, returning.
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And fire starting engine 4, ambulance 1, 3 Woodlands Way, 321, EMS response, 2359 timeout. 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

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That's 152 Turner Road, unit 6.

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1: The resident of apartment 6 has been in touch with the management company. A plumber and a cleanup company were all responding. There's no further action required by public safety. I'll be clear.
0: Received. Management company's been contacted. Plumber's been contacted. You'll be clear. 108.

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0: 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A1 clear the Rock Knoxville returning.
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This is dispatching engine 1283 240 240 Pond Street, EMS at 205. Company is responding. PD's getting on scene now. Still was trying to figure out what was going on. They weren't giving us much. It was just a male party in some sort of breathing distress.

0: Well, just be advised, this party has a history of a possible collapse of lung. That's what the patient's saying it might be.
1: Oh, yeah.
2: A1, 29 Whitman Ave, apartment number 6, EMS response 207.

0: 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Come in.
1: Proceed, have you on arrival, Concierge Command 208.

12 gone up. 12 gone up. 12 gone up. 12 gone up. 12 gone up. 12 gone up. 12 gone up. 12 gone up. 12 gone up. 12 gone up. 12 gone up. 12 gone up. 12 gone up. 12 gone up. 12 gone up. 12 gone up. 12 gone up. 12 gone up. 12 gone up. 12 gone up. 12 gone up. 12 gone up. 12 gone up. 12 gone up. 12 gone up. 12 gone up. 12 gone up. 12 gone up. 12 gone up. 12 gone up. 12 gone up. 12 gone up. 12 gone up. 12 gone up. 12 gone up. 12 gone up. 12 gone up. 12 gone up. 12 gone up. 12 gone up. 12 gone up. 12 gone up. 12 gone up. 12 gone up. 12 gone up. 12 gone up. 12 gone up. 12 gone up. 12 gone up. 12 gone up. 12 gone up. 12 gone up. 12 gone up. 12 gone up.

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1: Fire Alarm, Agent.
0: A1 is transporting BLS, Social Hospital, cops, please clear, command terminated.
1: Received A1 transporting 1 BLS to South Shore, car 3, clear, returning, command terminated, 219, 212.

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0: Pardon.
1: Possible cause to the alarm was a spider in one of the bedroom detectors. It's removed and the detectors are reset. Engine 2 is clear.
0: Received engine 2, possible cause to the alarm was a spider in a detector. Systems reset. 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

0: 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C1 transporting 1B, left to Milford, mileage 0.
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over 5 pound suspension engine too. In the area of 27.5 block, site investigation. West Shore Road, last on the right, Hilltop.

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1: All right, love.
0: Yeah, so this is the hydrant in front of 27 Hemlock. We have attempted to stop that water flow. This is due to DPW must have been flushing this hydrant earlier this morning. And if you could advise DPW that they have to return and clear the drain under this hydrant. Doesn't appear to be draining the barrel of the hydrant. But any two will be clear.
1: Received hydrant in front of 27. We'll notify the DPW.

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0: Received. Test okay. Sudbury Fire announcing test complete.

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Pine and Pearl for the MVA.

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1: A1, that was Pine and what was the cross street?
0: Pine and Washington, just changed. Pine and Washington Street.
1: Pine, Washington, out.
0: Dave, Wilson Fire dispatching A1 to Pine and Washington, change address. With no airbags and no injuries. 809.

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1: A1's off at the Brockton 840. 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
0: Station's been checked with not activated. This is apparently the fourth time we've been here in the last 2 days. Same problem. We contacted maintenance. Please reset the building. All units are clear.
1: Ongoing issue, system's been reset, plans terminated, operator's going to be cleared quarters and you'll be getting a hold of Housing Authority.
2: Medic 2 is on scene. On the Medic 1 submitted. Medic 1 submitted, 846.

0: 275.
1: Spring Lane for the residential file. I'm at 848

0: 100. And fire answering 200.
1: Canton Ambulance 2 is going to be obtaining one patient refusal. Companies will be clear and available shortly.
0: Pharmacy. A2 is getting a patient refusal. Be clear shortly. 850.

0: One. And go on.
1: Sir, Housing has already called us direct on the business line. We gave them the update about 89 Riddell Road, that the pull station was not activated. It was just the alarm that triggered. They appreciate the update. They said they're going to try to get a worker out today and rectify the issue.
0: Appreciate you. I also just spoke to the maintenance. They are aware of the issue and have already contacted their alarm company. They're going to push on that.
1: Received.
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0: 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This is Norfolk County Control, operating on a sine frequency of 482.275 megahertz, conducting daily radio tests with Fire District 4. This is Norfolk County testing Bellingham.
1: Loud and clear in Bellingham. Good morning.
0: 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Testing with Braintree.
2: Loud and clear in Braintree. Good morning.
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13: Good morning, State 4, predicted Class 3 fire danger day.
0: Good morning, State 4, predicted Class 3. Testing Plymouth County Control.
14: Plymouth County is loud and clear. 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
0: Good morning, Plymouth County. Norfolk County is announcing test complete, standing by Friday, May 8th, 9:02.

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0: 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Weapon fire dispatching Calvary A1 and 242, 412, 412 Harvard Court for the EMS response at 9:05.

0: Proceed, sir. 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Need you one clear from that call. 909.
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0: way, calling Norfolk County Control. District 14 Control, conduct unit 2, radar test of fire, District 14. District 14 is testing with active fire.
1: 3 Midway.
0: Ma'am, I apologize, we missed the test. We received you loud and clear.
1: Received, you received, acknowledging the test, reading it loud and clear. Good morning, 9:15.
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0: Carlo, you are 1-1, test with Concord. Island Street. Or a smoke detector sounding. No smoke, no fire in the house. 767 Island Street for the smoke detector sounding. No smoke, no fire.
1: Birmingham.
0: Nothing heard. Hall says 1-1. Hope tail.
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1: 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Sherborne is 1 or 1. 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
5: Stowe, loud and clear, we are 1 and 0.
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2: On 307, 80-year-old female hit the button with no response or a lifeline. 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
0: Safe, clear from Summer going to Highland. 929. Boston Fire, answer on 83.
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0: You want to reach out to Verizon. 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This kind of sits low.
2: Hey guys, I'm on fire, Kelly. I'm going to put me on that call with you. I'm going to go with them.
1: Roger that.
0: It is clear. Returning us. Ascend 271 and attack.
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0: We're back in town. You want me to meet you at the station?
1: If you want to meet me down, you can take the backup ambulance.
0: Received.
2: Ambulance is going to call for motor vehicle crash. It's going to be South Franklin Street, the area of 1035. It's going to be a truck versus a pole. Gathering more information at this time.
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0: A3 has it from the square.

0: dispatching engine 2, ambulance 3, C3. The area 1035 of Franklin Street reported motor vehicle collision at 956.
1: Fire dispatch medic 1, 208 Mill Road for EMS 956.

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0: Medic two, you'll respond to a medical at 330 Main Street. Gonna be for an 81-year-old female with an infection in her leg.
1: Medic two receives, thanks for responding.
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1: Answering.
0: Yeah, be advised. So there's no actual motor vehicle accident here. It appears as though a truck passing by ripped lines down. I'm going to need probably National Grid to come out and check the height of the power lines, as well as probably Verizon for communication and potentially Comcast.
1: National Grid has been notified. I'm waiting in each day.

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1: Is file I'm affected. 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
2: Negative. 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
1: Copy as it. I'm returning the quarters.

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All to the fire, answer in 83. Reporting 1 ALS to Milford, starting 0. A3 ALS to the Milford, starting 0. 10-04.

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Austin Milford, ending 7.6. Austin Milford, 7.6 of the miles, 1060.

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1: Sorry, fire dispatch, engine to the ambulance, 761 Boston Post Road, unit 206 EMS 1039.

0: on fire. Eastbound 83. Clear Milford returning. Clear the Milford returning. 1040.
1: A1 Cabri fire.
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1: Dispatching engine 92, SC2, Route 95 northbound, 10 mile marker 14.2 for the motor vehicle collision. Foxborough is also en route. Foxborough will be remaining on their channel. 1041.
0: Confirming that was 14.2.
1: That's affirmative, 14.2, sir.
0: Where is it? Where?

0: Francis 2. Phylum, is there a danger on this medical?
1: Do me for pain in the upper extremities, hypertensive, low heart rate. They also advised on a callback. They believe it might be a possible blood clot.
0: Received. Was there a unit number?
1: Second floor, 206.
0: Engine 2 has the update. 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
0: Hey, sir. Foxborough is requesting that you return back to the scene for the another patient. That same motor vehicle collision.
1: SA2 has it with an extended ETA. We'll sign it back on with Foxborough.
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0: Call's going to be Station 2 call for 1930 Bay Road. 71-year-old male fall with a head strike. Has a bump on the right side of his head. Looking for a new bell.
1: Okay, receive. That's going to be A1, Engine 2. A1, we have that.
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0: Tampa Idaho St. Sue. 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

0: It's 12th Parallel. Engine 12, Lotto 1. Anyone want to be on here for training?
1: It's all out. One on the air for training. Level 22.

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0: 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Cat B advisor doing fire alarm work at the Tower Host Box 2411 headquarters has been advised.
1: 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Or they plug it out?
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0: on Fantasy 5. Kenna Copper, District 2, 75 North Paul Street. 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

0: 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Engine 2, 83 clear from the scene with patient refusal by the mom.
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1: 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They should be responding as well. Thank you, though. I should be good for now.
2: 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Norfolk County standing by.

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1: Engine 4, the party at 53 Ave Standish was passed out. She is now alert and conscious. We're also receiving a residential alarm in at 73 Leonard Farm Road. What's your pleasure?
0: Thanks, power to Leonard Farm. 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
2: Randolph has a message, Randolph County standing by, level 51.

Avenue Fire Strike and the bus will run edges 481 at 53 Camp Standish Drive for EMS. Tower 1 responding to 73 Leonard Farm Road for the residential alarm. Again, Avenue Fire Strike and the bus will run edges 481, 53 Camp Standish Drive for EMS, 73 Leonard Farm Road for the residential alarm, 1252.

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2: Avenue Fire Dispatch in Car 1, Tower 1, 73 Leonard Farm Road, for the residential alarm, 1153. A1, have you going out? 1153. Avenue Fire to Car 3 in Tower 1, she's another call in, 73, report that 73 Leonard Farm Road activation caused due to food on the stove.
3: Car 3 has. If there's no fire issue, they will keep the tower in service. They can clear the course. Car 3 will continue on.
2: Receive Tower 1, you copy.
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0: 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They contacted the doctor and said they should be transported to the emergency room.
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0: 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Homeowner reset the system prior to our arrival. No fire issues. Car 3 is clear. Command terminated.
1: 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You'll be clear. 159.

0: 1, Stoughton Fire. We're going to be clearing up right now if you want us to take that call.
1: You're up next, that's fine. H, you can cancel it. One's going to take from Brockton.
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0: 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I have you loud and clear. 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

0: 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Bye.
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0: 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We tested the fire alarm 171 Manhattan Street. Hold all companies.
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2: 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It appears that there's workers here.
3: Richard Dempsey, 2 going location, reporting 2.5 story commercial, nothing showing. 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
1: C2 to Lord Fire. This is going to be due to work, but I can clear ladder 1 and engine 5. Myself and engine 6 will be investigating.
0: Steve, ladder 1, engine 5 can clear. 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
2: Ladder 1.
0: Ladder 1, can you clear from the commercial alarm for 785 Neponsa Street, motor vehicle accident, NA4 is going to be started.
3: Sir, we're getting multiple calls, area West Water at Plain, for a 2-cop motor vehicle accident, airbags, unknown injury.
0: Received 83 and 12 responding.
3: 83 and 12 responding, it's all 19.
0: What call is that? It's going to be motor vehicle accident and possible injuries.
4: Glad I can take that.
0: Received.
4: 4 is on.
0: Someone fired dispatching Lada 1, NA4, 785 Neponsa Tree for reported motor vehicle accident. 1220 time of the run. Lord Fire, engine 5.
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1: Confirmed, due to work, the system's reset. What's the location of the accident, motor vehicle accident?
0: The accident's going to be 785 Neponset Street.
1: I see.
2: Ladder 1, no fire on scene.
0: Ladder 1, you're on scene.

0: Enterprise, answer another one. Ladder one, it's going to be a three-car MBA. The ambulance is evaluating one. Ladder one's obtaining one patient refusal.
1: Ladder one, it's going to be a three-car motor vehicle accident. Ambulance evaluating. Ladder one obtaining one refusal.

Boston Fire dispatching 81 to 35, 35 Donna Road. 67-year-old male, shot pain in his back and vomiting. That's 35 Donna Road.

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1: File me answered.
0: 83 will be transporting one of the Scotia Shore, retaining one patient refusal. 74 is going to remain on scene.
1: A3, transfer one of the Shore, one patient refusal, engine 12 remaining on scene, 12-32.
2: What's the fireworks part of the Duval School?
3: Equipment fire dispatching car 381, 242, and rescue 1 to the Duval School on Regal Street. The EMS response 12-32.

0: 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Thank you.
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1: Fairmont Fire Dispatcher, Medic 2, 389 Alden Road, heavy room number 325, 325 for EMS, 1237.

0: 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I'm back in quarters.
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0: 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Female party. I'll start on out of town. We'll be available from here. Car 3, you broke off on that.
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0: Comedy's responding. 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
2: Can we have a room number one more time for that? And over. What?
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0: is responding. That's 670 Bedford Street for unit 308. 308.
1: Fire Carfax on the phone.
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2: 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We're all responding to 670 Bedford Street for EMS.
0: You see, fire is bifurcated without an incident. You're responding 670 Bedford Street for unit 308, 1247.
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0: 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It's unit 308.

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1: My apologies. 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
0: Yeah, message. Copy. 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
0: Fire alarm. The lowest one that was blocking the road is cut and pulled back. The lanes are passable for automobiles only.
1: See, one mile is pulled back. Lane is passable for automobiles only. It's

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Austin Fire, answer A1. A1. With one on board, ALS, the Milford Regional, starting 0. 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

0: Cuban. 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Engine 12. Sir, you stop to 75 Market Street, the Walgreens. Report of the elderly female potty fell. Bleeding, caller's unsure from where. Park is unable to stand up.
1: En route, 82 from Portis.
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0: 9-year-old male party unable to ambulate on his own with a fever of 100.7.
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0: A1's going up Rockton ALS, they're taking 3. We're going to work on returning the remainder of the fleet.
2: Fire receipts. A1's going up Rockton with 3. Hunting the return of the equipment, 1307.
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0: Number 60, Bluffhead Road and Bluffhead Circle. 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
0: Engine and rescue back in quarters. Car 3 is going to be in the air. 13-13.

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1: 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Ambulance 3 will be transporting one to BI Milton at 1322.

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1: That's affirmative.
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0: 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And Sherbourne Fire striking the box. 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
1: Town 300 fire. Should we clear the high school?
2: Company, they're on. Fire dispatch in ladder 1NA4 to Subaru of New England, 95 Moore Street for the EMS response. 1326, and the correct address on that is going to be 111 Moore Street.

0: it has companies on the air in service at 1326.
1: Ladder one. It's going to be a 30-year-old male party. He's going to be actively seizing. Best access to him is going to be the rear of the building. There's going to be a party waving you down.
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0: 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A1's going to have one patient of EMT South, one firefighter detailed, engine 3 clear returning.
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1: Norfolk County answering Plymouth.
0: Yeah, Norfolk County, does Rockland have an ambulance available for the town of Norwell?
1: That's affirmative.
0: It's going to be 10 Washington Street, Tucarm, VC.
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1: 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I don't want to respond.
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1: Norfolk County answering, Cliff. Is that for the second medical, 10 Washington Street, Norwell?
0: Yeah, it's affirmative. If Rockland's available with another truck, they got a second medical inside the Big Y.
1: Receive, sir. We'll get them started.
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0: 84 North Fire Breath Hospital. Off of the hospital. Back in town, back in quarters. Since he's 2-5, I'm back in quarters. Back in quarters.
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2: Awesome fire answering, Cohen.
0: No hazard. Assisted the resident changing the battery in the plug-in carbon monoxide alarm with battery backup. I'll be clear.
2: Awesome fire. Assisted the party changing the batteries. You're going to be clear. 1404.

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0: Here's going to parking lot. 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

0: Hey, 300 first.
1: I do. 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

0: fire to engine 2. It's going to be the area of 860 South Franklin Street for a female party. I believe she has a nosebleed.
1: Engine 2 will be responding to one member. 2-3 will be bringing 1859 back to the station. I'll stop at South Franklin Street for the call.
0: Ricky.
1: 81 Holbrook Drive. What was that address?
0: 860 South Franklin Street. It's going to be Cafe Asia.

0: I can report that the party took off in our private vehicle.
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0: Clear.
1: Press is clear. 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

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Yes, sir. Could you make way over to 3 Bayberry, unit number 2, public assist with a smoke detector?

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0: Muy buenos días. Storm Factor passing C5, Engine 1, Ladder 2, 414, 414, Sumner Street. Please go for the commercial fire alarm activation coming in as basement smoke, 1440.
1: Ladder 2 is on.
0: Ladder 2 on.

0: evacuated. The final command will be investigated.
1: If I'm on location and nothing showing, building evacuated, you'd be investigating. 5-14-41.

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0: 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It's in the basement. Susan, location.
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2: 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Scott 3 on the air, 4206.

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1: Sapphire has 92 clear at 1456.

Weapon fire dispatching car 3 and A1, 100 Myrtle Ave for apartment 103 for EMS response. That's Washington Street to Myrtle Ave, second apartment building, left side, 1457.

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0: This could be an apparent false alarm. We're going to clear the channel. Go back to our own. Thank you.
2: 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Norfolk County standing by 15.
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3: 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Thanks, Mike.
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3: Crescent Ridge, Bay Road, Fred MPC. Two cars, very minor, denying injuries. Car 5 is clear.
4: I'll stop and close out the run for minor motor vehicle collision. No injuries, Crescent Ridge and Bay.

0: 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Whitman Fire answering Guthrie.
1: 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ALS Guthrie's return.
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0: The main street at Hayden Row for a child's foot that was run over by a motor vehicle. 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

0: 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Engine 2 will be available shortly.
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This is for an approximately 50-year-old female. Has a high glucose reading.

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And the MS response, 1548.

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There in the oven there. At 26 Roland Meadow Drive.

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1: Construction car one arrival, two-story wood frame residential. This building appears to be evacuated. Nothing struck from the exterior car one on command.
0: Cowan, you're up, two-story residential. Nothing showing, been evacuated, 1553.
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0: Fire, answer and command.
1: Power was isolated to the stove in the basement. Fire went out on its own. The pan with the salmon was moved to the outside. Natural ventilation is being used. All the units are clear. Command to red.
0: Power has been isolated in the basement to the stove. The pans were moved outside. 16, 13.

0: 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A1 clear, South Shore returning.
1: 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Yeah, clear the shore returning 1618.

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0: One, can you respond with car 360 Regal Street to Vol School, section 12, on a male student making statements?
1: Received. A1's responding. 18 and 123.
0: Steve, you're responding 1621. Answer on 83.
2: You can show me back in quarters.
0: Steve, in quarters 1621.
3: 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Anyone's on the air.
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0: Officers of Bear Eagles. Women Flight Dispatch in Car 3 and A1, the Bald School, 60 Regal Street for the EMS response, 1622.
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1: 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Engine 282 will be clear.
2: Unable to reset alarm system, possibly damaged by the workers on scene. Homeowner's been advised to contract an electrician and given a course of action 1623.

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0: Stormside dispatching engine 2, ladder 2, C5, 120 Britain Ave, apartment C's in Charlie, for the commercial fire alarm activation at 1048.

0: I'm answering.
1: 83 still evaluating. Patients, parents have arrived on scene. 212 is clear. Responding to the med by HelloFest.
0: A3 evaluating patients, parents are on scene, 12 clear, responding to the helipad, 1639.

0: 5 Sierra Farm, going off. Two-story multiple dwelling, nothing from the outside. We're investigating. 2-5 on command.
1: 2-5 on location, two-story multi-dwelling, nothing shown from the outside. C5 has command at 1639.

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1: 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Clear to quarters, 1645.

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0: 83's back quarters. 83 back in quarters, 1653. Engine 12 to fire alarm. Engine 12 will be clear to returning. Med flight had landed prior to our arrival. You're clear returning. Med flight landed prior to arrival, 1653.
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0: Park Ave. I'm Joan. 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
1: Copy's up on Park Ave. Nothing, Joan. 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
0: That's the affirmative, 44 Park Ave, All Saints Episcopal Church.
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0: Engine 3 has it. That was 16 Andrea Drive.
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1: Statement 5, dispatching engine 2 to 15 Cherry Street, Apartment B, on the investigation alarm sounding 1809. Engine 2, did you get that last update? Neighbors reported it smells like smoke, but doesn't see anything.
0: That's affirmative. The ladder will be rolling. Can you also tone 32 to the scene, please?
1: See, ladder will be responding. We'll tone for 2 to the scene.

0: 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Two members needed. 1810.
1: 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Medic One is on team.
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I don't want you responding. It's 1811.

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Fire Fire Strike out of the box. Reported a structure fire at 38 Mallet Drive, Norfolk County, Channel 2 has been assigned. Engine 9-2, Lander 1, Car 5 to respond.

Sheriff, I dispatch in Ladder 1, Engine 92, Car 538, Mallard Drive. Looks like you have a hydrant in front of 34 Mallard. That animal is out of the house.

0: Starfire. Starfire's up 38 Mallard. 1.5 story wood frame. We do have smoke coming from the front entrance. Car 5 will be passing command to car 2. Start the morning fire.
1: We see car 5, you're on scene, passing command to C2. We'll start a working fire assignment fire 1848.
2: This is Norfolk County Control announcing a working fire, the town of Sharon, number 3838 Mallard Drive, District Number 1. It's Norfolk County Control announcing a working fire in the town of Sharon, 3838 Mallard Drive, District Number 1. 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
5: 1849. Stolen fire striking block 33. Engine 2 going out of town to Sharon to 38 Mallard Drive for the active fire. Striking block 33. Engine 2 going out of town for Sharon for 38 Mallard Drive, active fire.
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0: 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Be a primary to secondary.
1: 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Both the fires knocked down. Conducting searches. We have reports of the homeowner. 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
0: I have a primary clear on floor 1 and 2. 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
1: All right, we have accountability. 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
0: Norfolk County, how's that come in? 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
2: 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So the investigation is still on sounding 1900.

0: 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I'm sending you a Canyon Cruiser to assist with overhaul. 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
0: On an update, fire's under control. Crews are overhauling. We have a lot of supply established now. We'll be holding all companies.
1: 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You're at the 20-minute mark, sir. Would you like a par?
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1: All right, I have that. 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
0: I received no readings. 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

0: fire zone for 81.
1: Well, we're in town. We'll be on the air for a short time.
0: In town on the air, 1938.

0: Mallard Command, Norfolk County.
1: Norfolk County's off of Mallard Command.
0: I'm going to be releasing the Stoughton Decant Company. We'll be on scene for approximately another 30 to 60 minutes mopping up.
1: Norfolk County has that command. Here is Stoughton Company, Kent Company. Sharon Company's going to be on scene approximately another 30 to 60 minutes. Norfolk County standby 1939.

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1: Rockland Fire Department suspension engine 1283, number 185 Howard Street for the EMS. Time up, 1940.

0: smoke and fire.
1: It's room 42.
0: I'm on scene. They have a single-story steel warehouse-type building. Audible alarm sounding, nothing showing from the exterior from two sides. I'll be investigating and have Hoppenberg command.
1: 42, have you on scene? You now have command. You have nothing showing from two sides on a one-story building.
2: Company's going to see you in problem.

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1: A1's back to quarters.
0: Back to quarters. Can you give dispatch a call when you have a second, please?
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0: Answering level one. Level one, you're unresponding. Edge of poor, everyone responding. Halton Fire, Hopping Brook Command.
1: Command's off.
0: Sir, I have two numbers left messages.
1: Received. I'm still trying to find access inside the building. There's no knock box on this building, but there's a lock box on the front door. I'll advise you if I get any access.
0: Received.

0: 2 responding apparatus. This year is going to be the first left when you come into Hoppin Brook. C and M, Stillman Court.
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2: There'll be the building straight ahead when you make the return. Number 7.
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0: Stonefire dispatching engine 1, C5, and ladder 2 to 744 Washington Street for the alarm investigation. 1953.
1: Command, Hollister Park.
2: Answering, command.
1: Candle is indicating a smoke interior of the building. We verified that there's no hazard. System's been reset and holding. I'm clearing all apparatus. Command's terminated.
2: Received. Smoke detector activated in this area. No hazards this time. Insurance company's command terminated. 1953.
1: Engine 21C, 1954.
0: Three-story multiple dwelling, been showing 1954.

0: 1, you're clear. Smoke from cooking, 1955.
1: Be advised. Silencing has been reset. I'm in service returning.
0: Received, alarm panel has been reset. Service is returning. 1955.
2: A1, you're on scene 1955.

0: today was by our answer medic one. Just an update. 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She has rescinded it. We're comfortable leaving the patient here with the mother in care. We're going to be clear returning shortly.
1: Bedford Fire is 2. Rescinded the order. Going to leave the patient there at 1957.
2: All groups are coming, please.
3: Receive out. You are responding. Group for coverage. 1957.

0: University of Denver, 1 year back, 1959.
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